0: Why?
1: Why? Why?
0: Why? Why? Why?
1: 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Why? Why? Why? Why?
0: Why? Why? Why? Why? Why? Why? Why? Why? Why? Why?
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Thank you, Lord. 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Hey!

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0: Hallelujah! 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

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Ti bassis mwen. Mesye, ki te m pran plezi ma chante a nou? 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E pa maman nou a pa ni fel pou nou? 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Ou men.